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1: 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While we have no reports of stalls or accidents, we are building heavy volume still through town. Time of day stuff, nothing really out of the ordinary. Up and down I-25, Union, Austin Bluffs, Powers, Academy, Stetson Hills, Fillmore, Woodman, pretty much same deal. I'm Coyote. That's traffic.
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15: Temperatures are still mild into our Friday evening, many of us dropping down into the upper 50s and 60s. Still plenty of dry time and hot temperatures continue into the weekend as mountain showers continue too. With your KKTV 11 Alert weather, I'm meteorologist Josephine Sage.
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Tucker will be at Red Rocks this fall. 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Here's Kane Brown.

0: Chris Young with Young Love and Saturday Nights. We're in the middle of summer blockbuster season, and what might be the best one of them all comes out this weekend, The Odyssey. Now, this is not for the kids. This one's rated R. Christopher Nolan. I think the most popular director right now. I mean, just everybody loves Christopher Nolan movies. Oppenheimer was his last big one. And now we've got The Odyssey. And you got a really special opportunity here in Colorado Springs because it's one of the few places in the country with a 70-millimeter IMAX projector. That's over at the Cinemark over, you know, like First and Main. It was funny. I was talking to a friend of mine who lives in Chicago, and they don't even have one in the city of Chicago. He's like, hey, we got to drive like an hour outside of Chicago to go see this thing on the 70-millimeter IMAX. We only have that right here in Colorado Springs. So if you're into like epics, it's long. I think it's like nearly 3 hours. So it's one of those, which usually I'm not a huge fan of. Typically, I'm like, look, I want my movie short. But for something like this, I sort of kind of get it. It's a movie clearly designed to go win a whole bunch of Oscars, and apparently it's just like an amazing cinematic experience. The reviews are through the charts from critics and audiences. The Odyssey in theaters this weekend.
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homes with days like these. You're riding home with Roger on Colorado's Cat Country 95.1. Today's final national keyword to enter to win a trip to Las Vegas to see Old Dominion is HITS, H-I-T-S, HITS. Text that to 95819. Here's Jake Owen.

0: Riding in with Roger on Colorado's Cat Country 95.1. Do you use emojis when you text? Is there like an age cutoff for emojis, do you think? Well, if you're into emojis, today is World Emoji Day. And apparently there's a couple new emojis on the way, including a cracked smiling face. A pickle is on the way. An eraser, that could be a pretty funny one to use. And leftward and rightwards thumb signs. So I suppose you can like point them at each other and it's like you're pointing at yourself. I don't know when someone's going to use that emoji, or in this case, emojis.
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18: This bumper sticker says, if God's not a Broncos fan, why are sunsets orange? 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

Ella Lefty with Boston, and that's going to do it for me. Thanks for riding in with Roger here on Colorado's Cat Country 95.1. I'll see you tomorrow morning at H&H Tire from 8 to 10 a.m. giving away Dwight Yoakam tickets. Have a great weekend. We'll go out with Bailey Zimmerman. This is

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0: 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Nobody but you.
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0: Summer's here. What's your favorite thing to do in the summer?
2: I mean, get in a pool somewhere, go to the lake. You know, pretty much either one of those options are always go-tos for me.
0: What's your favorite game day food?
2: Anything from Famous Friends. No, I'm just kidding. I'm kidding.
0: Yes!
2: I'm kidding.
0: Got the plus.
2: I'm kidding. I'm kidding. This actually is an option at the bar restaurant. I am so all good if I'm sitting there watching a game with having a hot dog with mustard on it. I will order that at a ballpark. If I'm watching a baseball game, I will order it at a football game. I get it. Not everybody likes hot dogs, but for me, that is like quintessential sports food.
0: I agree with you.
2: I know that's so simple because a lot of people get mad at me. They're like, oh, I want a Chicago dog. I don't want to add all these toppings on it. And I'm like, no, I'm good.
0: Just mustard.
2: Mustard, and that's it.
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0: When you speed while driving, you have less time to react to whatever comes across your path. A sharp turn could take you by surprise, causing you to veer off the road. 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
25: I don't know about you, but my social media feeds are flooded with lotions and potions and gadgets, all promising to unlock different components of longevity. But if you log off, take a step back from all the hype, you'll find that the actual keys to a longer, healthier life are hiding in plain sight. There are four of them. Number one, nutrition. The Mediterranean diet really is the gold standard. Number two, exercise. You should be getting 150 minutes of moderate intensity exercise or 75 minutes of vigorous intensity exercise every week, plus strength training and stretching. Number three, sleep. Sleep is when your body and your brain repair themselves. You should be getting 7 to 9 hours a night. And finally, number four, often gets forgotten, socialization. It's not a bonus. It's a necessity for a healthy life, finding a sense of community, purpose, and belonging. I'm Dr. Sanjay Gupta, helping you live a better life.

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2: 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That's me. Wake up tomorrow morning with Kincaid and Dallas. Spend your middays with Megan Marie. And ride home with Roger. Here on Colorado's Cat Country 95.1.

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It's Bev Rainey, and we've got Chris Young hanging out with us this hour. Hey, remember, when you speed, you have less time to react. 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

Justin Lynch is celebrating a decade of hits with a new album out on August 28th. It's called Setlist Staples, 10 number ones. Can't wait. He's got some good songs like this one. Here's Riding Roads. This is Country Nights Live.

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2: It is a sports bar through and through. It's not going to be like live music based. Got a couple of really fantastic chefs in the kitchen, have our staff done. But obviously, it alludes to my love for sports, my love for music. There's a bunch of stuff on the walls. There's memorabilia. There's, you know, stuff in there. It is in the Midtown area. So it's something a little bit different. It only holds like 90 people.
0: What's on the menu?
2: You don't even want me to go through the entire menu.
0: Kind of do.
2: No, you really don't. You really don't. But there's so much stuff. Calling it elevated bar food would be, I believe, like a slap in the face to my kitchen staff and my chefs. It is everything from, you know, you're going to have your salads and your chicken sandwich to we're going to do an impossible burger for people that don't want to eat meat. We're going to do a regular burger because it's a sports bar. A little bit of everything. A couple of surprises on there.
0: Okay. Any specialty drinks?
2: Oh, of course. And we'll have NA stuff for people that want to just have, you know, a non-alcoholic cocktail. They can come in and grab that.
0: Thank you so much for coming. It's always good to see you.
2: Always good to see you, too.
0: Thanks.
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10: You know, it's funny, when I think back to what the typical American dinner looked like when you and I were kids, there's usually some kind of meat featured at the center of the plate. Vegetables are there, but often thought of as a side dish. More and more, though, we are coming to realize that a plant-based diet, with little or no meat even, is going to be a healthier way to eat for just about everyone. New study out of the University of Hawaii Cancer Center found that eating a high-quality plant-rich diet that includes whole grains, vegetables, and fruits may prevent cognitive impairment even when people start that diet in their late 50s and 60s. Yeah, it's important to make sure you're getting enough protein, fats, complex carbohydrates. Just because you cut out or even cut back on meat, though, is not a license to eat whatever you want. Focus on eating whole, real foods. I'm Dr. Sanjay Gupta, helping you live a better life.
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I'm Bev Franey, and this is Luke Combs. Here's Ain't No Love in Oklahoma.

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0: Talk to me about Don't Tell On Me, because when I first read the title, I didn't expect it to be you talking to yourself like that. I always thought, that's so brilliant the way that's phrased.
2: Yeah, I thought that was a really cool song. I love it. A sense of this guy's going through it, and he's just kind of having a, heart to heart, really. Kind of talking to his heart, just going, hey, listen, I need you to, I know you're broken in half, but, you got to pull through tonight and don't let anybody know that that's how you're feeling and, help me out here kind of thing. So it's literally having a heart-to-heart with himself.
0: I love that. Okay, Easy or Gone. We finally got Brittany on a song with you, and it's not a love song.
2: Yeah, another change up for, and I always figure, people have been kind of asking if we were ever going to do a song together, and I knew that was going to happen at some point. I think a lot of times for me, it's always about finding the right thing. I don't ever want to feel like I'm forcing something to happen. So when the song comes in and it's something that I felt like, just would work for what she, I've listened to her sing for the last however long we've been together, 14 years almost. Yeah. And so, I knew she's a great singer, but I wanted to find something that really allowed her to kind of do her thing. And so I think people always kind of thought that would be like this big love song ballad thing, and it's like, again, switch it up. And I like the heartache songs better. So
0: is she going to be popping on stage with you during tour?
2: Yeah, I think so. I mean, I think that's part of the plan, especially in the summer right now. Our kids are in school and, she's momming at home a lot and kind of got her own stuff going on. She just launched her perfume brand like a couple weeks ago that she's been working a couple years on. Yeah,
0: what's it called?
2: Veda.
0: Okay.
2: VADA. And so she's been working on it for a couple years, finally launched that. So she's pretty busy herself, but I think this summer when the kids are out of school, she'll probably be on the road a little more, and I probably expect to see her on stage. Nice. Making an appearance here or there. So depending on the show, we'll see.
0: That'll be great.
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18: A Better Life with Dr. Sanjay Gupta.
19: We talk a lot here about ultra-processed foods and the many ways in which they can negatively impact your health. They've been linked to weight gain, obesity, type 2 diabetes, cardiovascular disease, even cancer. And now a new study out of UCSF found that high ultra-processed food intake was associated with something called intramuscular fat, which is exactly what it sounds like. That's fat inside your muscles, which can cause them to become weaker. Now, in this particular study, the researchers noticed more wear and tear and pain in people's knees because of weakened thigh muscles. Cutting back on ultra-processed foods isn't easy. The CDC estimates at least half the calories in our diet come from ultra-processed foods. But if you're looking to eat cleaner, cutting out sugar-sweetened beverages, that may be the best number one thing you can do to try and get started. I'm Dr. Sanjay Gupta, helping you live a better life.
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0: Kenny Chesney says he's attracted to women who love hard.
1: I'm very attracted to women that love hard, that they got a little bit of island soul to them. They got a little bit of hippie in them and a whole lot of free spirit. And I guess all my years in the islands, I just became attracted to that kind of person, you know, and met so many wonderful people from so many different parts of the world. And I think that whether they want to be a doctor, or whether they want to play music in Hawaii, or whether they want to grow a garden, or whether they want to surf around the world or bartend in the islands, or whatever it is their passion is, that's what drives them.
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2: If you could go back and re-record any of your songs, which one would you re-record today?
3: I don't know. Probably the whole first album, because when I go back and listen to that album, it's like, I sound so different as a singer now than I did then. And it's a little tough for me to go back and listen to that first album all the way through. So I'd probably just go cut the whole first entire record again.
2: And is that's partially about you, partially about like the technology has changed so much since back then? I mean, I feel like the sound is different just from the recording studio aspect.
3: Yeah, for sure. And I also think just as a band, you know, we've gotten better as a singer. I've gotten better over the years. My voice has changed a lot. A little deeper, just has a little more bottom end to it and stuff. And like, I don't know. If I listen to like this album and I go put on the first album, it's like I sound like I'm 12 singing that record. You know,
2: we were young. We were young.
3: That was a lot of whiskey ago.
2: That's a song right there.
3: No kidding.
2: A lot of whiskey ago.
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19: A better life with Dr. Sanjay Gupta.
7: As someone who's been married nearly 25 years, I'll tell you, there's a lot of great things about having a spouse. And according to a new study out of the University of Miami Health System, marriage might even be linked to a lower risk of cancer. Why? While the researchers said people who are married are less likely to engage in risky behavior, they're more likely to get a nudge to go to regular preventive medicine appointments and screenings, and they have a partner to share the load of family obligations, household chores, and finances. No one is saying you should get married in the pursuit of better health, but if you are single, how can you build a strong support system to maybe get some of these same benefits? Do your own research, find out what's important, and then hold members of your squad accountable and let them hold you accountable as well. That can provide a lot of support. I'm Dr. Sanjay Gupta, helping you live a better life.
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I love that they're doing that. 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
3: Absolutely.
2: Back then, you got to pull over on the side of the street.
3: And I remember CMT had like a message board. Like, that was the big thing back then. And then MySpace, you know, and some of that stuff. But it wasn't like it is now where you can drop a song and, you know, drop a little 30-second video on the song. The next thing you know, that thing's viral and it's whatever. So, you know, there's a lot more, I feel like, at their fingertips to be able to, like, get their music out a lot quicker. And I feel like, you know, guys are taking advantage of that, you know, and it's a cool thing to see. I'm a little bit more old school where it's like, I'm not used to that. So, you know, I don't capture everything and I don't think like that. So I don't think, oh, I need to go shoot a 30-second clip and try to get this out there. I'm just like, I want to go make a record, go tour, do my thing. And, but I think it's been a big thing for those guys, you know, and the ones that are kind of taking advantage of that and getting it out there. It's been huge, and it's been big for the genre too. I mean, country music's bigger now than it's been, you know, in a long time. So
2: worldwide now.
3: Yeah, absolutely. Yeah. And we just got back from Australia, so you can kind of see where streaming has taken everything global. We were in Australia 10 years ago and people kind of knew the music, but not really. And then we go back this time, now that streaming's a big thing and, you know, shows are packed and they're singing every word. So streaming has really kind of bridged the gap as far as that goes.
2: Totally has.
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20: A better life with Dr. Sanjay Gupta.
21: When you need your body to perform, but some of your muscles are having trouble, other muscles can sometimes help compensate. This is a great thing short term, but long term it can lead to serious and even chronic aches and pains. So if you've got nagging stiffness or irritation somewhere, don't push through it. Try to figure out why it's happening and how you can correct it. Strength and conditioning specialist Dana Santa says, performing exercises at a deliberate tempo makes it easier to notice when the wrong muscles are taking over, and also gives the intended muscles a chance to engage before that compensation kicks in. Dana suggests that starting with primary movement patterns such as squatting, hinging, pushing, pulling, rotating, and core can help make compensation easiest to identify and to address. I'm Dr. Sanjay Gupta, helping you live a better life.
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That's me. Wake up tomorrow morning with Kincaid and Dallas. Spend your middays with Megan Marie. And ride home with Roger. Here on Colorado's Country Nights 95.1.

So get this. John Morgan wanted to be a cattle farmer, ended up writing a whole bunch. I mean, 17 at this point. Songs for Jason Aldean, and now he's a country artist himself. Here's Kid Myself on Country Nights Live.

the official mayor of Luke Bryan's Crash My Playa Festival. And he throws a darn good pool party, too. It's Dustin Lynch with Easy to Love.

Luke Bryan's Country and She Knows It coming up by request, and then we'll talk to him about that, see what he has to say right after. Here's Ellen Langley, Morgan Wallen, I Can't Love You Anymore, Country Nights Live.

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Coming up next, we'll hear from Keith Urban on sequencing his new yacht rock album called Flow State. It's a good album, too. Here's Shane Proffitt, Long Live Country on Country Nights Live.

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That's me. Wake up tomorrow morning with Kincaid and Dallas. 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

With Bev Rainey is how you find us on TikTok, Facebook, Instagram, however you like to doom scroll. We'd love for you to follow us, like us. Check out all your favorite country artists on the show. Lots of great videos. Here's Chase Matthew and Holding It Down.

Luke Combs, incredibly popular on his tour overseas. He actually just beat an attendance record in Sweden. It was unbelievable. Here's Be By You.

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0: guy who keeps rewriting what country can sound like. 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
0: You've got new music that you're working on?
2: Yeah.
0: Tell me about it.
2: Like I said, really excited about all of it. Writing with some new writers that I haven't got to write with before, and they're all, I mean, they're huge songwriters. And they've done some camps, some big camps with big names in the music industry, and they said that this is the camp with me has been the funnest one that they've been to, and I've enjoyed it as well. And it's like, it's not work, it's us. And I've never understood that when people say that, but we just actually have gotten to have fun doing it. And I think that's, I guess that's how you can tell a song's going to do well, is when you have that much fun creating it.
0: So you've got new writers, a whole new sound.
2: Yeah. Whole new sound but me. And not putting a boundary around it. So, if that makes sense. Because I feel like I get that I've had songs like Miles on it, you know, that aren't the traditional country sound and stuff like that. But this one's, I'm finally just finding what I want the music to sound like.
0: And how would you describe it?
2: I'll describe it as not necessarily EDM, but like, so you have your like country, you have your instrumentation, which I'll say is country music, right? Because this is all about instruments. And then you have your pop leaning, which is the 808s, and then even your EDM. And it's finding a median to bring all those in together and fit the boundaries of all music into one. Instead of just trying to 90s country this song and do this over here, it's like with this new album, I'm trying to think 90s, but I'm also bringing the outside element in to make it Kane Brown. If that makes any sense.
0: So you mean song to song, or you mean you're blending all of this and putting all of this into one song?
2: Into the album.
0: The whole album.
2: Yeah.
0: Yeah. Oh, I can't wait to hear this.
2: Yeah, I'm excited.
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19: Everyone poops. It's not just the name of a classic potty training book. It's a universal truth. Even though everyone does it, almost no one wants to talk about it. Dr. Tricia Pasricha wants to change that. She's the author of a new book. It's called You've Been Pooping All Wrong. And she says there are three critical P's of pooping. The first is propulsion. Both the voluntary push you exert and the involuntary contractions that happen naturally within your body. Top line, when you feel the need to go, don't hold it. The second P is pliability, which refers to stool softness. The keys to this one are making sure you're drinking enough water and eating enough fiber. And the last P is for pelvic floor. If you can get your knees up above your waist while you're on the toilet, like on a stool or a garbage can or a stack of books even, that can make all the difference. I'm Dr. Sanjay Gupta, helping you live a better life.
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1: 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That's me. 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

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I think that'd be cool. Stephen Wilson Jr. Gary the

0: If you're a young country artist putting stuff up on social media, Luke Combs might be paying attention.
1: Love to comment on new artists' music. And like artists that don't have anything going on sometimes, like kids sitting on their parents' back porch that are 18 years old playing guitar. And I'm like, this person is an absolute genius and they have no idea. Like this video, sometimes I get stuff come across and it's got 200-300 likes on it. And I'll fire a comment on it and I'm like, hey man, you're unbelievably talented. In some ways it feels like a superpower. Say, hey man, I've done what you did and I've made it to where I've made it to. Keep going, dude. Like, you're good.
0: I love that. Here's Back in the Saddle, Country Nights Live.

We'll hear from Kane Brown answering one of my what if questions for him coming up in two songs. Here's Cody Johnson, my favorite from him. It's Till You Can't.

0: He's a storyteller, a risk taker, and a fan favorite. Kane Brown is here.
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2: If music hadn't worked out for you, where do you think you'd be? 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
3: FedEx driver.
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3: Yeah.
2: Yeah?
3: Yeah, that's where I was headed.
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3: Mm-hmm. Yeah, you got to stay there for, I think it was 6 months. I remember I got bumps making $13.90 an hour. I loved it. But then once I become a driver, I think I was going to go up to $30 an hour.
2: Okay.
3: And I couldn't wait. And then they were like, you got to quit. I said, well, what if it don't work out? Like, I was about to be making bank.
0: You were hesitating on leaving the FedEx driver job to do this.
3: Yeah.
0: I love that. Yeah.
4: Phone number.
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20: A better life with Dr. Sanjay Gupta.
21: When we talk about how much exercise someone should get, current guidelines call for about 150 minutes of moderate intensity exercise or 75 minutes of vigorous intensity exercise every week. New study out of the UK makes a strong case for vigorous exercise if and when you can do it. Now, researchers determined that even little bursts of vigorous exercise can significantly reduce someone's risk of 8 different diseases: dementia, type 2 diabetes, fatty liver disease, chronic respiratory disease, chronic kidney disease, immune-mediated inflammatory diseases, major cardiovascular events, and atrial fibrillation. We're not talking about complicated training programs here. Just work with what you can into your everyday life. If you are breathless and unable to speak in complete sentences, then you've hit the mark. I'm Dr. Sanjay Gupta, helping you live a better life.
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Thank you for being a part of our show. Couldn't do it without you. All the phone calls, all the comments on our socials. I just love having you as part of the family. Big thanks to our producer, Justin Reimer, too. Here's Hudson Westbrook and Painted You Pretty.

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horseback. Now he's a buckskin, 15 hands, 5-time team rope champion. 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Hell, she don't even know how to feed him. 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

0: ACC Extra on American Country Countdown. It's Ryan Fox with the hits. Ashley, one of the standout voices in country music here in 2026. And also on that list, you'd have to put Ella Langley. And how is being in country music similar to living in a small town? Ella weighs in after Zach John King moves up one spot this weekend with Get to Drinkin', American Country Countdown.
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horseback. Now he's a buckskin, 15 hands, 5-time team road champion. She never liked him, she

0: George Burge and Luke Bryan, the number 14 song in the land. That is Ride, Ride, Ride on American Country Countdown. It's Ryan Fox. And as an artist, when you have a successful song, there's a pretty good chance you'll have that song in your set list at your concerts for the rest of your life. Rascal Flatts has quite a few of these. What are those songs they still look forward to performing after all these years? We ask our friend Joe Don Rooney that question. After one of the biggest hits of their career, Life is a Highway, an ACC Extra.
1: Life's like the road that you travel on. There's one day here and the next day gone. Sometimes you bend, sometimes you stand. 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There's a world outside every darkened door where blues won't haunt you anymore. Where the brave are free and lovers soar. Come ride with me to the distant.

0: There it is, an ACC world premiere from Luke Bryan. That is Fish Hunt Golf Drink on American Country Countdown. And Ryan, and the idea for that song actually came from a text exchange between Luke and Riley Green. As Luke explained recently to Country Chord.
1: Well, me and Riley Green were texting back and forth, and I hadn't seen Riley in a minute. He's an outdoorsman. Obviously, I'm an outdoorsman. And I said, hey, or we were just chatting. I said, let's get together. Fish, hunt, golf, drink, question mark. And then my co-writers saw me text that, and there you go.
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0: 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It's Ryan Fox, and coming up, Garth is back. Joe Don Rooney is back to join us here on the show from Rascal Flatts. And will Jason Aldean be back with the number one song in the land for the second week in a row? Let's find out. Speaking of number ones, it's something Ella Langley knows a thing or two about. Her former ACC number one, place now, be her. American Country Countdown. Number

0: The second week in a row that song has held firm at number two on American Country Countdown, Morgan Wallen with Don't We. I'm Ryan Fox, and now we have arrived to the number one song in America. And it's by an artist, Jason Aldean, who has revealed a big milestone in his life. His oldest daughter, Keely, who's 23, is now married. Jason recently breaking the news that she actually quietly tied the knot after graduating college a year ago. However, when asked about the thought of becoming a grandfather, Jason said, quote, "No, I told her to pump the brakes on that. Don't be in a hurry. More for my sake, I think, but it'll happen when the time's right." End of quote. Love that. Congratulations to Jason, Keely, and the family. And that's not all they're celebrating in the Aldean house this weekend, because for the second week in a row, Jason has the number one song in the land. The number one song in America for the second straight week on American Country Countdown belongs to Jason Aldean. This is Don't Tell On Me.
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3: weather. From the 11 Alert team at KKTV, here's Southern Colorado's most accurate forecast.
4: Going to be another mostly sunny day for much of Southern Colorado. We could see a few clouds along the interstate and off to the west along the higher elevations in the afternoon. Otherwise, highs getting into the upper 80s and into the 90s. With your KKTV 11 Alert weather, I'm meteorologist Nick Lalonde.
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She knows it here on Cat Country 95.1 Southern Colorado's country music station. Good afternoon. Weekends with Sean Martinez on Saturday. And Pike's Bigger Bus Rodeo Matinee performance begins in about 30 minutes. So go check that out. Here's Russell Dickerson on Cat Country 95.1.

0: 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Here's Southern Colorado's most accurate forecast.
1: Going to be another mostly sunny day for much of Southern Colorado. We could see a few clouds along the interstate and off to the west along the higher elevations in the afternoon. Otherwise, highs getting into the upper 80s and into the 90s. With your KKTV 11 Alert weather, I'm meteorologist Nick Lalonde.

Austin Moore with A Woman You Love here on Cat Country 95.1 Southern Colorado's country music station. Well, Jason Aldean hit the road later this year with Luke Bryan. They'll be in Vegas this holiday season. Here he is with How Far Does a Goodbye Go on Cat Country 95.1. She said,

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0: Dierks Bentley here on Cat Country 95.1 Southern Colorado's country music station. Well, Luke Combs back on the road, really on the road. He is in Ireland this weekend. Yeah, that's a long road trip. Here's Be By You on Cat Country 95.1.
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That's George Burge and Luke Bryan, Ride, Ride, Ride, here on Cat Country 95.1, Southern Colorado's country music station. Well, not only is it the last day of the Pike's Bigger Bus Rodeo and El Paso County Fair, but you only got a couple weeks left for the Renaissance Festival in Larkspur. It's right there last weekend. 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Here's Kenny Chesney, Cat Country 95.1.

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8: 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From the 11 Alert team at KKTV, here's Southern Colorado's most accurate forecast.
9: Going to be another mostly sunny day for much of Southern Colorado. We could see a few clouds along the interstate and off to the west along the higher elevations in the afternoon. Otherwise, highs getting into the upper 80s and into the 90s. With your KKTV 11 Alert weather, I'm meteorologist Nick LaLonde.
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That is Morgan Wallen and Don't We here on Cat Country 95.1, Southern Colorado's country music station. Well, this song is one of the top songs in country music history, just because it's just those three notes. Here's Garth Brooks here on Cat Country 95.1.

0: Lady Wilson, 4x4 for you here on Cat Country 95.1 Southern Colorado's country music station. I'm Sean Martinez on this Saturday afternoon, Weekends with Sean, getting you ready for the Pike Speaker Bus Rodeo's final performance tonight. I'm out at Boot Barn on Bass Pro Drive.
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1: 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Boot Barn, North End, Northgate. 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How about a new lid for your head? 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You maybe wanted something new, maybe looking pretty sharp. 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We're going to be out here until 4 o'clock here at Northgate. We got your chance to win white Yoakum tickets, so come on down and see me again. I'm at Boot Barn in Northgate over by Bass Pro Shops with Cat Country 95.1.
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3: Going to be another mostly sunny day for much of Southern Colorado. We could see a few clouds along the interstate and off to the west along the higher elevations in the afternoon. Otherwise, highs getting into the upper 80s and into the 90s. With your KKTV 11 Alert weather, I'm meteorologist Nick Lalonde.

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I'm sitting up here at the Boot Barn location here at Bass Pro Drive. I'm right across the street from Bass Pro. I can see the boats out here. Come on and see me. Here's Luke Combs, Days Like These of Cat Country 95.1. 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

Dierks Bentley with Gone here on Cat Country 95.1, Southern Colorado's country music station. Can't wait to find out what Tyler Hubbard and Brian Kelly got cooking with their Florida Georgia Line reunion next year. Here's Tyler with Land on Cat Country 95.1.

0: Luke Bryan, love you, miss you, mean it here on Cat Country 95.1, Southern Colorado's country music station. I'm hanging out at the Boot Barn location there at Bass Pro Drive, getting you ready for tonight's Pike's Speaker Bus Rodeo.
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0: Good afternoon. Sean Martinez broadcasting today from Boot Barn. We're up here at Bass Pro Drive. I got McKenna here. McKenna, I am looking at your clothing here. You guys have got everything, don't you?
9: Yes, we definitely do.
0: Now, you guys got not only Western wear, but how about work stuff?
9: Lots of work stuff. Come try our Hawks out. That's our personal brand of work gear.
0: And, of course, it's a deal right now. Of course, it's that kind of time of season where it's really hot outside. I'm sure they've got lighter kind of clothing for the outside work, right?
9: Yes, that would be correct.
0: And, of course, boots galore. I've seen that every kind of boot you can think of, tall boots, short boots, at all, right?
9: Yes, all the boots, all the colors, all the sizes, all the styles.
0: And, of course, the staff here is amazing. So come on down here. We're going to be out here till 4 o'clock getting you registered for Dwight Yoakam tickets. Once again, Boot Barn on the north end of town, North Gate, Bass Pro Drive here with Cat Country 95.1.
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11: You know, it's funny, when I think back to what the typical American dinner looked like when you and I were kids, there's usually some kind of meat featured at the center of the plate. Vegetables are there, but often thought of as a side dish. More and more, though, we are coming to realize that a plant-based diet, with little or no meat even, is going to be a healthier way to eat for just about everyone. New study out of the University of Hawaii Cancer Center found that eating a high-quality plant-rich diet that includes whole grains, vegetables, and fruits may prevent cognitive impairment even when people start that diet in their late 50s and 60s. Yeah, it's important to make sure you're getting enough protein, fats, complex carbohydrates. Just because you cut out or even cut back on meat, though, is not a license to eat whatever you want. Focus on eating whole, real foods. I'm Dr. Sanjay Gupta, helping you live a better life.
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Well, Lee Bryce has rocked the Fillmore the other night. Great show. Of course, he always puts on a great show. Hopefully he'll make it to Colorado Springs again this fall. Here he is with Rumor. You got it here on Cat Country 95.1 Southern Colorado's country music station.

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4: From the 11 Alert team at KKTV, here's Southern Colorado's most accurate forecast.
5: Going to be another mostly sunny day for much of Southern Colorado. We could see a few clouds along the interstate and off to the west along the higher elevations in the afternoon. Otherwise, highs getting into the upper 80s and into the 90s. With your KKTV 11 Alert weather, I'm meteorologist Nick LaLonde.

Riley Green, Changed My Mind here on Cat Country 95.1 Southern Colorado's country music station. Are you ready for the last performance at the Pike Speaker Bus Rodeo? Do you look the part? Come see me at Boot Barn up in Northgate. Here is Tyler Hubbard, 5'9", at Cat Country 95.1. Jack.

That is Corey Kent, co-wets of Rocky Mountain Low here on Cat Country 95.1, Southern Colorado's country music station. Well, I'm still at Boot Barn up here in Northgate. Come on by, get yourself ready for the Pike's Bigger Bus Rodeo's farm performance tonight. And then maybe go out and do some dancing afterwards, right? Yeah. Here's Cole Swindell on Cat Country 95.1.

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She knows it here on Cat Country 95.1, Southern Colorado's country music station. 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

0: 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Here's Southern Colorado's most accurate forecast.
1: Going to be another mostly sunny day for much of Southern Colorado. We could see a few clouds along the interstate and off to the west along the higher elevations in the afternoon. Otherwise, highs getting into the upper 80s and into the 90s. With your KKTV 11 Alert weather, I'm meteorologist Nick LaLonde.

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Should be a good one. 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

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Well, Jason Aldean, here's his latest number one, Don't Tell on Me. You got it here on Cat Country 95.1.

0: 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Here's Southern Colorado's most accurate forecast.
1: Going to be another mostly sunny day for much of Southern Colorado. We could see a few clouds along the interstate and off to the west along the higher elevations in the afternoon. Otherwise, highs getting into the upper 80s and into the 90s. With your KKTV 11 Alert weather, I'm meteorologist Nick Lalonde.

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Morgan Wallen, his latest, Hey, Don't We, on Cat Country 95.1.

Riley Houser, How Country Feels, here on Cat Country 95.1, Southern Colorado's country music station. Well, it's kind of fitting. It's the final night of rodeo here in the Springs, and we have a former rodeo star. Here is Cody Johnson in the fall on Cat Country 95.1. I've been

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